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4: And now, the weather.
5: Outside, gloomy skies, a persistent drizzle, and a chilly wind blowing from the west, north, east, and south.
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12: The top stories this hour. More flight disruptions expected across the UK this morning after an air traffic control issue left hundreds of planes stranded yesterday. Many planes and crew are starting today in the wrong place, but the chief executive of provider NATS says it's now fixed the technical problem but admitted recovery efforts took longer than hoped. Margaret Sloan spent hours on the tarmac in Glasgow.
13: We just had to sit and wait and wait, and it was the captain came on line and told us there was issues in London with flight control, and he has just been trying to get information.
12: Israel shutting the UK consulate in Jerusalem and banning several politicians from entering the country is in response to Foreign Secretary Ed Miliband sanctioning Israeli settlements in the occupied West Bank. The US military says it's destroyed 5 Iranian crude oil tankers overnight. It's after US Central Command reported one of its warships being targeted by ballistic missiles. The inquiry into the Nottingham attacks is expected to hear from police, NHS England and the government before it ends today. Yesterday, a panel of experts was told the death of Barnaby Webber was potentially preventable if he'd had different medical treatment at the scene. He was killed by Valdo Calicane, who also stabbed Grace O'Malley Kumar and school caretaker Ian Coates in 2023. Lee is one of Ian's sons.
14: Starting to get a bit of closure, maybe even start thinking about the grieving process and carrying on with your own life. And, you know, 3.5 years down the line, and Nottinghamshire Police are still submitting evidence that should have been out there for the CPS and for all to see before it even went to trial.
12: 300 jobs are expected to go at Channel 4. It's one of the biggest rounds of layoffs in the broadcaster's 43-year history. And LIV Golf's filed for bankruptcy protection as it's seeking to salvage the breakaway league as a new entity without Saudi funding. From Sky News, I'm Cam Hall.

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2: And drizzle and a chilly wind blowing from the west, north, east and south. But inside, temperatures of toasty warm with a high chance of plush rugs, soft lighting and snuggly throws. 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

0: On the way before seven, another music-based game for you to play, endure, and hopefully, on some level, enjoy. But for good cause, it's because this week, and this week only, we've got your chance to win the original Absolute Radio mug. It is purple, it's got the name of the station on it, and it could be yours. This is ahead of the big announcement of the latest line of exclusive merchandise we'll be giving away to you early birds starting next week here on The Breakfast Show. 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

0: It is Wednesday morning, One Breakfast Show. You choose the playlist if you're listening on Absolute 80s. That is Madonna and Like a Virgin. There was a guy by the pool when I was on holiday, and he was reading the largest book I think I've ever seen, the physically large book.
1: Right.
0: The weightiest tome of all time.
1: Huge hardback.
0: Yeah, and I presumed he was going to be like me, like a history enthusiast, and we were probably going to get chatting over the buffet about Plantagenet Kings or something like that. On closer inspection, it was the biography of Madonna.
1: Was it?
0: The largest.
1: Wow. Was it the saucy
0: not
1: one?
0: The Madonna. I mean, the Madonna you just heard on 80s. Wow. It was the biggest book I've ever seen. There is a biography of Madonna called Madonna. And if anyone out there has ever read it from cover to cover, get in touch right now at 8, 12, 15. This guy must have been an absolute super fan. I mean, it must have charted, like, her grandparents' meeting all the way through to current day.
2: Or was it just massive, massive font?
0: Yeah, that's true. Yeah, it could have been one per page.
3: A lot of pictures sometimes. Yeah.
1: Would have cost him on baggage taking it on holiday, wouldn't it?
0: So true. I didn't think about that. Yeah, there's a 24kg in there at least in that Madonna biography, I tell you. Right, the song you're about to hear isn't Madonna. In fact, it is a song that I'm going to be playing for you on the main station. Now, this song is 3 minutes 40 seconds long, and it belongs from the noughties, and halfway through, which is 1 minute 50 seconds, this happens. So we are stuck in the middle with you because we don't know who that is. Do you know who this is? It's from the noughties, 3 minutes 40 long, so at 1 minute 50... Now, if you can tell me which band or artist that is, well, you can win an Absolute Radio mug. So call me right now on 0330 123 1215. That is 0330 123 1215. You've got till 6:42 to enter. We'll choose somebody at random. T's and C's live online.
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13: Stationary in Manchester as you clockwise on the M60. All traffic being held to move a broken down vehicle between the Trafford Centre at Junction 10 and 11 for Barton. That's causing queues all the way back towards Junction 10 for Stretford, as it is anti-clockwise back towards Prestwich at Junction 17. And it's slow now in Cheshire as you're south on the M6 towards a breakdown, closing a lane just south of Sandbach at Junction 17. Long delays in Suffolk as the A11 is still partially blocked northbound at Barton Mills. And slow in Hampshire as you're east on the M27, a breakdown partially blocking the carriageway approaching Portsmouth at Junction 11.
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18: Absolute 80s travel.
19: Severe delays on the M60 in Manchester. The carriageway now closed clockwise due to an ongoing police incident between the Trafford Centre at Junction 10 and 11 for Barton, with queues backing on Junction 5 for Princess Parkway. That's also affecting traffic on the anti-clockwise side, with queues back towards Prestwich at Junction 17. And it's slow now heading through Bristol as you're south on the M5, a lane out just prior to Junction 19 for Portishead, and long queues anti-clockwise on the M25. Repair works have closed lanes 1 and 2 between the M23 at Junction 7 and Junction 6 for Godstone.
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10: Ryanair wants the boss of the air traffic control provider NATS to resign after a fault caused flights to be cancelled and thousands of passengers to be stranded. It says a fix is now in place, but that recovery is taking longer than hoped and passengers are being warned of further disruption today. Head of Wizz Air UK, Yvonne Monaghan, says it's not good enough.
11: This is the third summer where we have had mass disruption, so it should be a case of three strikes and you're out. Airlines are prepared and resilient, and so the same should be expected of NATS, particularly as they are critical national infrastructure.
10: The Foreign Secretary says he's standing up for British values after announcing a ban on goods produced in illegal Israeli settlements in the West Bank. Ed Miliband's rejected criticism from the chief rabbi, who's warned the decision could make life more dangerous for British Jews. We can exclusively reveal a roundtable on men's mental health is being held today at Downing Street. Charities, including Mind, will be there, along with the Premier League and the Men and Boys Minister. Three quarters of suicide victims in Britain are men. The government says it's focusing on reducing that number. The RNLI say their staff have faced online and physical abuse since the anti-migrant protest in Portsmouth. Its volunteers helped bring a dinghy containing 140 people to safety at Eastleigh Marina on Sunday. The charity's chief executive, Peter Sparks, has issued this statement.
14: The RNLI's people represent the very best in our society. They selflessly give up their time to keep others safe. Yet they and their families are being threatened by those who would hide behind a balaclava or a keyboard. Their action, in contrast, is wholly unacceptable in a civilised society.
10: And Glastonbury's confirmed tickets for next year's festival will be their most expensive ever. They go on sale next month and general admission is £408. It had a fallow year this year but is back from the 23rd to the 27th of June 2027.
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27: Both Manchester City and Aston Villa got their Champions League campaigns off to a winning start. Two Haaland goals did the business for City in Porto. The first Villa goal for Nicholas Jackson helped them to a 3-2 win in Bruges. Arsenal head to Napoli later. Liverpool host Atletico Madrid. Bournemouth, Palace, Sunderland, Newcastle and League One Bradford are in the draw for the next round of the League Cup after wins last night. Tonight, Leeds travel to Chelsea. LIV Golf has filed for bankruptcy protection as it seeks to exist as a new entity without Saudi funding. And it's the third and final test between England and Pakistan. Play gets underway this morning. Edgbaston, England, already 2-up in the series, looking for a clean sweep.
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10: Scattered showers clearing to leave a dry and bright day across the UK, sunniest in Scotland with highs of 20.

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Morning. Thanks ever so much to Dave and Co and to the Saggy Marigolds. 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

0: Eurythmics on Absolute 80s, the UK's 80s radio stations. Hope you're doing okay today. You're up for a quick lyric quiz to guess the song that's on the way. I'll level with you. I just had my mind blown a bit because every now and then I'll Google the lyrics, right, to make sure I'm kind of on the right track with them. This is not the lyric I thought it was. I've been singing this wrong for the last, well, however many decades. So the song you're about to hear contains the line, "Baby, my heart is full of love and desire for you." That is not the lyric I thought it was. I'll give it again. "Baby, my heart is full of love and desire for you." Any ideas? It's a huge tune and it's on the way with Dex's Midnight Runners. Coming next.
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Baby, my heart is full of love and desire for you. So I'll level with you. I thought that lyric was my heart is full of love and it's all for you. See? Every day's a school day on Absolute 80s. Very well done to you. If you guessed, those are the lyrics to the Coming Arts classic, Don't Leave Me This Way, originally by Harold Melvin and the Blue Notes, of course. And with that, we're on to our first Haven't Heard It For Ages of the day today. Morning to Val, who's been in touch to request this, listening in the car somewhere on the M4, she says. Don't know where she's headed to or from. She's an enigma. Is Val? Either way, this one's all yours this morning. This is Christopher Cross and Ride Like the Wind.

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You'll get to see the legend that is Jack D. Chris McCausland will be taking to the stage, Sarah Pascoe, Joel Dommett, fresh from hosting the NTAs last night, Angela Barnes, Ian Sterling, Nabil Abdul Rashid, John Richardson and Matt Ford return as your hosts as well. 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

0: 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Well, just in case you missed Jessica on the Dave Berry Breakfast Show this morning, she called in to explain why she doesn't trust her cousin.
1: All of her fingers are the same ring size, including her thumb. Every single one of them. So she can put a ring on her index finger or on her thumb, but it also fits her pinky finger. That's really weird, right?
2: Is it across both hands?
1: Yes.
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3: 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Okay, got it. Okay, fine. Lord.
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So if there's a song you want on, get in touch. You can email me at sarah@absoluteradio.co.uk. Morning to Ewan in Berkhamsted, who's been in touch to request we play some China Crisis on the show today. Nice. This is King in a Catholic style. Haven't heard it for ages. Ewan, it's all yours.

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0: 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If you were to win £500,000 on Friday, where would you take your family? Leona and her partner Jordan are taking their lot off to Australia.
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1: Be it Wednesday morning on Absolute 80s. On this, the 9th of September, the 9th of the 9th. Did you know? They say about September, don't they, that it still has that back to school vibe. Even if, you know, you've long since left school, your kids have long since left school too. Still has that feeling. Kind of new start, new term and all that. And with the school theme in mind from midday today, our mini mixtape has a theme of P.E. I wonder if you can guess what's coming from Kate Bush, the Pointer Sisters and Peter Gabriel. They're all on the way. And taking us there now, this is Go West.

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0: such a great song. Always makes me think of Ryan Gosling in the film La La Land now, in the scene where he's in that kind of 80s tribute band on the keytar, A Flock of Seagulls, I Ran, on Absolute 80s. Peter Gabriel, just before it, Games Without Frontiers, on our theme of PE, the Pointer Sisters, Jump, and Kate Bush, Running Up That Hill. Excellent suggestions there. Roy Orbison on the way as we get back to the tunes this afternoon with The Cure coming next.
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Roy Orbison on Absolute 80s, where I make that time for a final Haven't Heard It For Ages request of the day today. Well, for me anyway, and I've saved the best till last. Thanks to Laura and Claire working in Cardiff for requesting we play Laura Branigan and Gloria.

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Marley on Absolute 80s, but Bush and Richie are back on home time from 4 o'clock today. They're talking about rubbing shoulders with some rock and roll stars at the premiere of Don't Look Back in Anger in the week. Sat behind Wayne Bridge and Joe Cole, which led them to asking you about famous people you've sat behind. We had some brilliant stories on the show yesterday. Everyone from, well, Brad Pitt to Tom Jones. Catch up on all the home time action on the Rayo app, and Bush and Richie are back this afternoon from 4. Leona's with you from 1, so I'll leave you with Def Leppard now.

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0: Lee Tyler, holding out for a hero, in excess, devil inside. This is Absolute 80s on a Wednesday. We are halfway through the week already, and coming up, an absolute classic from Ultravox and a song we haven't heard for ages from Queen.
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Before that, Ultravox Vienna. I'm going to be interviewing Brian May later on today about various things. I will, of course, ask him about some of Queen's biggest songs. This is one we haven't heard for ages. This is Play the Game on Absolute 80s.

0: Sons, What a Feeling on Absolute 80s. Before that, Queen, Play the Game, and next, Mental as Anything. 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

Talking Heads on Absolute 80s with Once in a Lifetime and Waiting for a Star to Fall, Boy Meets Girl before that on the No Repeat Guarantee. Playing some great music for your Wednesday afternoon. And we haven't heard this for ages from the Christians. 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

0: This City, Starship on Absolute 80s. Coming up next, the third and final single from a studio album called Seven and the Ragged Tiger. Yes, Duran Duran on the way. 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
2: Chain reaction today. Well, all of these songs were actually written by another artist. Whitney Houston, Wanna Dance With Somebody, written by George Merrill and Shannon Rubicam of Boy Meets Girl. Bangles' Manic Monday, written by Prince. Diana Ross, The Chain Reaction, written by The Bee Gees. And that was The Chain Reaction today. A new one tomorrow at 3 o'clock on Absolute 80s.

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We have got the best ever lineup for this year's comedy night called Absolute Radio Live, which will be at the London Palladium on Sunday the 15th of November. Jack D, Chris McCausland, Sarah Pascoe, Joel Dommett, Angela Barnes, Nabil Abdul Rashid, Ian Sterling, and our hosts, John Richardson and Matt Ford. 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

Bryan Adams, Run To You, a fantastic 80s rock album. Talking of rock albums from this decade, Slippery When Wet has to be one of the biggest and best. And it's 40 years old this month. We've been celebrating that with a special documentary that I've made. And we've got contributions from John Bon Jovi himself and lots of fans of the album. Have a listen to the documentary now out on Rayo called Slippery When Wet at 40.

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13: Absolute 80s travel.
14: Significant disruption continues at flights at Heathrow Airport in particular because of the technical problems yesterday. There's still a backlog. The M25 is busy clockwise where there was a car fire. Junction 10 through to 11 and junction 21A through to 22. There's a lane closure with a collision causing a queue. It's in lane 4. The M4 westbound coming out of London's busy with two lanes closed by recovery of a broken down lorry. Junction 4 through to 4B. The M42 northbound's queuing where there was a collision in the West Midlands. I'm Nick Arkell.
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0: Hey, this is Home Time on a Wednesday. Hope you're doing okay. It's Absolute Radio. And this week on the Dave Berry Breakfast Show, we'll be giving five great charities a share of £10,000 thanks to the Cash for Kids Community Challenge with Wix. Back in March, we asked you to nominate a charity that needs a bit of help. 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
16: Travel. The lanes on the M4 westbound coming out of London, it's busy. Two lanes closed, lanes 1 and 2, with recovery of broken down lorry, junction 4 through to junction 4B. The M25 is busy in a couple of places where there were incidents, junction 10 through to 11, also 21 through to 22, all open but busy. The M8 westbound is partially blocked by a collision, junction 19 to 20 near Glasgow. And it's busy on the M42 northbound where there was a collision, queuing junction 4 through to 5. Still significant disruption at Heathrow as well, where there were, of course, issues yesterday.
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12: Absolute 80s travel. M8 westbound site still busy near Glasgow. Junction 15, there was a broken down vehicle. Junction 19, there was a collision. Both still delayed but open. The M876 northbound is open now but very slow where there was a broken down vehicle too. The M60 clockwise is slow. Passing Stockport, Junction 27 through to Junction 1. Lane 1 is closed by a broken down vehicle. The M6 southbound, that's partially blocked by an obstruction. Junction 27 to 26, causing congestion. And it's busy on the M42 northbound, very slow near Coventry. Junction 3A, where there was an incident. I'm Nick Arkell.
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0: Bush and Richie here with Home Time on a Wednesday. 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
5: Eurostar is not running between London and the Netherlands because of strike action abroad. Still looking at Heathrow Airport, they're still experiencing delays of up to 2 hours and some cancellations with all the issues they had yesterday across the country with their traffic control equipment. It's still very slow on the M876 northbound sides. A broken down vehicle earlier, junction 3, is busy on the M60 passing Stockport clockwise side. There was a broken down vehicle southbound M6, still partially blocked by an obstruction. Junction 27 through to 26, still busy. I'm Nick Arkell.
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0: It is indeed. We'll have the Bangles on the way for you very soon. And we'll have a sing-along with Queen first with A Kind of Magic.

the Rayo app right now and listen back to the Tuesday morning edition of the Dave Berry Breakfast Show, where you can hear me address this moment with Joel Dommett himself. Go check it out.

0: Midnight Oil and Beds Are Burning. Absolute 80s, where real music matters. It's Chris Martin here. How are you doing? How have you been today? I was saying to my son this morning in the car on the way to school, what a difference a blue sky in the morning makes to being able to get up, get going, get everything done that needs doing on a school rush of a morning. And I don't know whether you feel the same way. I'm wondering whether I am solar powered, because on a grey morning, I'm absolutely flipping useless. Blue skies, rocket fueled. OMD provider, I haven't heard it for ages. That's coming up for you in the next 15 minutes. We'll have a big classic rock sing-along for you, and we're off for a hike with the Proclaimers next.
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2: 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Whoa!

Cheers, Crazy Crazy Nights, absolute 80s, where real music matters, with one of the Genesis guys coming up for you in a second. First, though, to the album Junk Culture. I like to think that that was a kind of double meaning thing for OMD, looking at the disposable throwaway nature of a lot of what's produced, but also the fact they literally took scrap musical instruments, disassembled them, rebuilt their own musical instruments out of stuff they found. Hence their unique sound. OMD, talking loud and clear from Junk Culture. I haven't heard it for ages.

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Climie Fisher and Love Changes Everything. What are you doing on Sunday the 15th of November? Because we've got plans and we'd love you to be there. 10 years since our very first ever Absolute Radio Live. We are back at the London Palladium for radio's biggest night of live comedy. It's raising money for Prostate Cancer UK. It's one night only, and you get to see the legend that is Jack D, plus Chris McCausland, Sarah Pascoe, Joel Dommett, Angela Barnes, Ian Sterling, Nabil Abdul Rashid, and John Richardson. 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All profits from ticket sales will go to Prostate Cancer UK, and prostate cancer is the most common cancer in the UK, affecting 1 in 8 men. If you're a black man, that risk is doubled. We'll be raising money to support the charity that wants to create a world where no man dies of prostate cancer, and tickets start from £38.50 plus fees, so it's great value. 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
1: So it is. All right, just gone 8 o'clock. Chris Martin here. Roxy Music at their flouncy best. Coming up very soon after Cameo. And this from the Smiths is This Charming Man. It's Absolute 80s.

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0: Def Leppard, absolute 80s. Do you like 80s rock stuff? I love it. I absolutely do. You might know I do the afternoon show on Absolute Classic Rock as well. So that's where the Venn diagram overlaps for me on my two big shows. It is a sweet spot where you get Def Leppard, you get Bryan Adams, Bon Jovi, Fleetwood Mac, you know, comeback 80s period. You get Saxon, Iron Maiden, loads of fantastic stuff. Did you know we do an 80s rock show? Yes, we do. Saturday nights from 6 over on Absolute Classic Rock and on demand anytime you want it in your life. 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Also, Aztec Camera and Scritti Politti after this.
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House Martins, absolute 80s. I was seeing the various dates recently that Paul Heaton was putting money behind pubs, behind the bars at pubs near venues that the band were going to be playing at. I think that's a lovely idea. Does he own a pub, or did I imagine that? Anyway, there's one to Google. Alice Cooper on the way in a second. Haven't heard it for ages first from Skritti Politti, who've written something very close to our heart. This is Absolute.

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Prefabs, Brown on Absolute 80s. This is Chris Martin. Thank you so much for your company tonight. If you didn't vote already for your ultimate noughties song, you might be sat there listening, Chris, we're on an 80s radio station. Why are you asking me this? Well, there's a vote online right now. We are asking, what is the ultimate noughties anthem? Daniel Perry has picked White Stripes, Fell in Love with a Girl, and Amy Winehouse is Back in Black. And Dan Noble's gone for Little by Little. Elbows One Day Like This. I'm on the fence on several at the moment. I haven't made a firm decision. You can help us choose the ultimate noughties anthem. There's a long list, a huge list of noughties songs for you to choose from. You get three votes, and if you go and vote, you'll be entered into a draw to win £500 of cash. Thank me later. All the details at absoluteradio.co.uk.

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2: 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We'll do that and Bon Jovi after this from Nana.

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1: There's a man I meet, walks up our street. He's a worker for the council, has been 20 years. And he takes no lip of nobody and litter off the gutter.

0: Deacon Blues, Dignity, absolute 80s. All right, come and have a night out with us. Before it all gets a bit chaotic in December, we do this every year we can. 10 years since our first ever gig as well. 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And you'll get to see the legend that is Jack D, and Chris McCausland, and Sarah Pascoe, Joel Dommett, Angela Barnes, Ian Sterling, Nabil Abdul Rashid, plus John Richardson and Matt Ford are back as your hosts as well. 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And while you do that, I'll play you David Bowie next.
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Doctor and Medix and Spirit in the Sky. 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And it does. We're going to have you singing your heart out with Brian Adams in a bit and Terence Trent D'Arby with an 80s masterpiece to play you in the next 10 minutes. And first, this. When you go to parties, where can we find you? Because we know where we find Joan Olivia.

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See, I heard this as a kid. Didn't think twice about it just being a song. Didn't know the historical relevance of it. Didn't know that Electric Avenue was a real street in Brixton. And it was when I was much older as an adult, it all kind of clicked and landed and I was there reading about the history of it. Eddie Grant, Electric Avenue, playing on Absolute 80s, where real music matters. And it's been a pleasure, as always. Let's do it again tomorrow night from 7 o'clock on the evening show. It'll be the final edition of the week. It'll be kind of one foot in the weekend vibes. I will leave you with this, speaking of which, Kenny Loggins, Footloose, on a Wednesday.

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16: The top stories this hour. The Civil Aviation Authority says it's unlikely any of the 330,000 passengers affected by air traffic control tech problems will receive compensation. More than 2,000 flights have been cancelled or delayed. Airlines have written to the government expressing serious concern. Transport Secretary Heidi Alexander's asked the Civil Aviation Authority to investigate, with a report expected in 6 months' time.
17: So while my understanding from NATS is that we can rule out a cyber attack on this occasion, I do not believe this issue was unavoidable.
16: The Metropolitan Police has launched an investigation following allegations Reform UK breached foreign donation rules. Last week, it was claimed in an undercover report from Channel 4 News that two senior aides arranged for a US company to fund three polls for the party. Reform says it will fully cooperate and denies any wrongdoing. Here's our political correspondent, Ali Fortescue.
18: There was an expectation that we could see an investigation. It had been reported that the Met were looking for the raw footage from Channel 4. Now they've confirmed that's happening. We know there's also an internal investigation in the Reform Party.
16: The Prime Minister's defended sanctions on imports from illegal settlements in the West Bank, saying Britain will always stand for fairness. The Israeli government said it will close the UK's consulate in Jerusalem in response. A man's been charged with contacting Russian intelligence following an investigation by counter-terrorism police. 31-year-old Joshua Kamage will appear at Westminster Magistrates Court tomorrow. To sport, where England's cricketers have the advantage at the end of the first day of the third test against Pakistan. The hosts bowled their opponents all out for just 133 before reaching the close of play on 156 for four, giving them a lead of 23 runs at Edgbaston. And air conditioning will be installed in every London bus driver cab by next spring under a new deal between TfL, the Mayor and Unite. The move follows industrial action over working conditions following this summer's record temperatures. From Sky News, I'm Imani Rana.

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0: 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Simples. You should be able to trust the ads you hear, whether you love them or hate them. So we're keeping our ears open because every little helps. The ASA, keeping ads legal, decent, honest, and truthful. 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
0: 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Like true love.
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